Obrigada. Thank you all of you for coming tonight. So, I never sang in a small place like this before. It's a good sensation. I feel like I am in your living room. Yeah, that's great. Very nice, very, very. I see your eyes.

So I will sing now a song very important song in Brazil, very known song named Chega de Saudade. It was recorded the first time by João Gilberto, my master, my guru. Yeah. So when he recorded that song, begins the bossa nova, the most revolutionary movement in Brazil. Brazilian music changed completely. If you know the lyrics in Portuguese, I know that many Americans know the lyric in Portuguese. Please sing with me, okay?